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adwen kro ani akuma kro na yetimi atwa wonyame ani mu a yebe wonyame tumi yebe wonyame awote onyame de mbrane nana ya na tie ni awope ena woshe Watching on Yamia Chain. What's to see? What's to swear? I know Yamia Pair. For what's one Yamato? 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

Canada.

for the opportunity. Link us to pray this morning and for what the Almighty is able to do in your life. In Kandos, in Manos, in Kanada, Rangadada, Shagabos, Link us.

0: In Jesus' name, we have prayed, my God, by the authority of Jesus Christ. I shall pray now. I apply the blood of Jesus Christ afresh.
1: I apply the blood of Jesus Christ afresh.
0: To wash and cover my life afresh.
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0: In Jesus' name. That is your prayer. Badosha, use me channel. I no pay yet here, Juma. My cat just said that is your greatest weapon as a believer. Satan is afraid of the blood of Jesus. Hey, gosha, into a brewi, any abrivia, mefeniagro, jadosha, ye dikan say, you are sina womo, use me antiho. If you soon, so, it could see be biaso. I will be asking him. Yes, me and Timo, and Timoma, and you fit, et is a switchema. They trust me, and you say, yes, me, Jansan, and Cataswan, and Fama will be asking a woman. If you soon, so, it could see be biaso. Yes, me, Jan, and Cataswan, and Fama say, we are so, man, no shalesa. They trust me, and Sanny say, yes, me, Jan Casadin. Din pa, embro eni biaraso, oh wabra bosu. Se atamfu kasa, oh wabra boswa. Yesu Kristo mojano, embro atamfu no kasa no eso. Oh wabra bosu, manosha. By the authority of Jesus Christ, as I pray now, I apply the blood of Jesus Christ from Nazareth afresh to wash and cover my life afresh and speak louder afresh over my life. 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
1: By the authority of Jesus Christ.
0: I shall pray now.
1: My Father and my God.
0: Bless my going out and my coming in. Let every dimension of my life. Be covered by your protection. In Jesus' name, Gadosha. By the authority of Jesus Christ. I shall pray now. My Father and my God. Bless my going out and my coming in. Let every dimension of my life be covered by your protection. 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

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Let every dimension of my life be covered by your protection. 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

0: 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By the authority of Jesus Christ.
1: By the authority of Jesus Christ.
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0: In Jesus' name. By the authority of Jesus Christ.
1: By the authority of Jesus Christ.
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1: Anoint me afresh by your Spirit.
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0: 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Ah, Badosa, Jeke Kota Prase. By the authority of Jesus Christ, as I pray now, my Father and my God, anoint me afresh by your Spirit, and let the fire of the Holy Ghost burn in me afresh in the name of Jesus Christ of Nazareth. 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

0: 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By the authority of Jesus Christ.
1: By the authority of Jesus Christ.
0: As I pray now.
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0: Jesus' name we have prayed. 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

0: 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Hey, Gadosha Lisa, Shegedosa Prases. 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

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What Genesis here? And I can be answer it to me cash here. I need now that I so bonny so. And also, so would you say, I can be Genesis here? What about some pine? Bonnie and Henny be see a friend echo. Bonnie wants a shabby PP who crab up watching us on tears. 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Not a down answer. 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There is a cry. Jedoshka da Sabrasa. 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I recover now. 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

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O Pia Bam Piboni be and Ubina Quenya and so from the Quedin Como. 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You have the part to play. 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That run, get thee up and come to the house of God. 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Now, Kupon Casano, where you wonder, you should say that you're going to work at your phone. 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
1: 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No radio but to be an abraboma or the city a good nima except attached to the masson. Also, so for the amount. Ultimate, yama ya ding. But there is a solution. Very maybe the Yesu, I'll go to you. Yes, Santi, another powerful testimony. Emirates here in 1 minute. 0243 906 557. 0243 906 557. So for me, come a personal number. I'm going to be a tomb. The woman, maybe it's here.
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expected to almost to double direct employment at Zondertech, while creating approximately 1,000 additional

0: Cherry and Sinotruck demonstrates what mutually beneficial partnerships can achieve when investment, technology, and local enterprise come together. We appreciate the confidence that foreign investors continue to place in Ghana, and we look forward to welcoming many more investments that create value, transfer technology, and generate employment. This government's objective for the automotive industry are straightforward. We seek to create quality jobs for our young people, reduce our dependence on imported vehicles, conserve valuable foreign exchange, and build competitive export industries that can serve the ECOWAS and wider African markets. Above all, we seek to establish manufacturing as a major pillar of Ghana's economic transformation. Indeed, these objectives and factories such as Zondertech align directly with our broader industrialization agenda and the 24-hour economy program. That is an economy in which modern factories operate continuously round the clock, increase productivity, export expands, and opportunities are created for young people to thrive.
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0: Vehicle sales across Africa increased by more than 20% in 2025, and if you look at all the continents in the world, this fastest regional growth rate. And yet, with this pace of increase in growth, Africa still manufactures barely 1% of global vehicle output, despite being home to almost 1/5 of humanity. This imbalance presents an extraordinary opportunity for us in Ghana. With the African Continental Free Trade Area headquartered in Ghana, and a continental market of more than 1.4 billion people, Africa's demand for vehicles, buses, construction equipment, and passenger vehicles will continue to rise. The defining question before us is, will Africa continue to import its industrial future, or will Africa build it itself? And I'm happy to see that Ghana has chosen to build it ourselves. Our ambition to make Ghana the automotive manufacturing hub of West Africa is deliberate, strategic, and achievable. The Ghana Automotive Development Policy has already attracted globally recognized brands such as VW, Toyota, Nissan, Hyundai, Honda, Kia, Great Wall Motors, Geely, Cherry, Forland, and Peugeot. 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
1: Where you are? Oman Pedi John Dramani Mahama, Anano. 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Any paper can watch in a boom. No younger generation. One may enter ma, one portable in a answer bet me. I can miss your papa. Yet, two on him, the outdoor baby room. One of their professionals about engineering, medicine, affair nursing, banking, teaching, and I said, the end. Sir, I found one in a was less one of my entry man, maybe not it. No one in him, dear woman, come on, sir. Bea, oh my dream of a baby. Now, for baby, I'll bump portable one ma, you're an engineer. 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
3: Amansanson foko do preko dan kwa Paul Amantem wosin edi kanfo ogidigidi utia from one e woso kojo preko dan kwa wanim ni wachi obia ni ho.
4: Father, in the name of Jesus, by divine authority, I declare in Jesus' mighty name that we bring this show before you. We pray that let your spirit have preeminence over this show. In the name of Jesus, that this show will become and will have a voice and authority and dunamis over this nation, across the length and the breadth of this nation. We declare and I prophesy over the life of this gentleman and this host that his name will enter into every corridors of this nation, far length and beyond, that his name will become a household name. I submit everybody in this house into the blood of Jesus, from the crown of their head to the sole of their feet, from the leader, for the production team, the general overseer, everybody on this panel. I declare in the name of Jesus, let your glory cover them, deliver them and preserve them from the projections of the enemy. Let your favor continue to abide with them. I pray that in the name of Jesus, any impending danger of the enemy against anybody on this platform, I declare it averted, abated and destroyed in Jesus' mighty name. And I declare that it will not stand, neither shall it come to pass. In Jesus' mighty name, we render the devices of the enemy useless. In Jesus' mighty name, I prophesy that from now henceforth, may God enlarge your coast. I stand as a prophet of God. Over the past 15 years, this voice has raised presidents, it has raised ambassadors, it has raised great people across the length and breadth of this nation. So I declare upon you that in the next 2-3 years to come, your name will enter everywhere. Your name shall become a household name. In Jesus' mighty name, the Lord shall watch over his word and perform upon your life, and you will increase and forever will you shine. In Jesus' mighty name, you shall not repeat the errors of your fathers, neither will you repeat the errors of your mothers. It is well with you. The altars from your father's background will not stop you. The altars from your mother's background will not stop you. That which no one has ever done before in the family, that you will do. I see greatness and I see you excelling. I see you on a white horse and you will take over, because overtaking is allowed. I will unleash a new anointing and a divine acceleration upon you, that from now henceforth, sir, you will run like never before. In Jesus' mighty name. Obi owo bi a mishira monsa no juma. 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In Jesus' mighty name that I pray with thanksgiving. 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Neither will we will experience that misfortunes again. The hand of the Lord will lift up this nation, and we pray for greater heights, we pray for more blessings, and we pray for economic stabilization. In Jesus' mighty name that we pray with thanksgiving. Amen.
5: Amen.
3: Amansanson foko jo preko dan kwa Paul Amantem wosin edi kanfo ogidigidi utia from one e woso kojo preko dan kwa wanim ni wachi obia ni ho.

0: And I said,
1: I come in Nara.
0: 638. Oh, yeah. In the studios of AKSB 92.9 FM. Hey, Jesus. And I'm facing so AKSB TV. So. Today, being the 16th in the month of September 2026.
1: So, yeah.
0: Yacht and I said till 9:45. Yeah, the Kesben matching and the Ebre War. Meaning.

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0: isan ise lepe en yebe yamano 41 many spans are off for your sex
1: baby Jesus
0: I'm in control and I'm all estate and construction limited Ese men kan cho sen sa suno mu kusu aye to. Edu nti no wo pass sa si ato no. 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Ese se woni na ma wala state and construction limited. 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Na ho ene na ma wala state and construction limited. Woto asasi ni ema 100 pieces of blocks. 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Ningina, won sabeka ewo na Mawal Estate and Construction Limited. 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Teacher man te dentra kotoku fanchine ko. 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I don't know. Oba en terminal na ye na Mawal Estate and Construction Limited. E die ye nkomo ye pa. Omo numbers no e ye 0205 051525 0205 051525 and after say 0598 653 9999 0598 653 9999 now when the air na Mawal Estate and Construction Limited Indian come on my boy yepa
1: tofu
0: 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Our prostate to more ake can be an obey to me a cohonum. Our number is 0553 800678. Our way a caswa fee prat last stop caswan and yano quano so honuman or more. And to be to me a cohonum or Patampa Process Center.

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Yes, Shasia. 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

0: Kese, bia bo kore.
1: General.
0: Yeah.
1: We can't complain. Yentimi complaining.
0: No. No.
1: Yentimi complaining. 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Our problem. It ain't been complaining. You better kind of say, Sadiachi, near me and your own quum, near we and Fafu, which ain't letting quum, I know you was it. Obey much in us. You are a room. Guess that you make you are a room, pa. General, Nipankasa or personal problems. And problems need on top problems upon problems at the senior design. But Ninimono. Yet me question Yankopon. What yas ye? It yenna ye who are how far he has brought us, and nay ye ukwada.
0: Yeah.
1: Ye kwada and adiachi. Ya sorry, it mikasa. Ye bekan see ye huay dawase.
0: That's it. Yanko, the any addition say.
1: General and the person dorsum.
0: Okay.
1: Now remember what they say about boning in us.
0: Yeah.
1: Nemo no may any tell. Yeni kaya mafa a the diligence. Or see news behind the news. Oshani mua bako adani mu say Boatia Jaku leads in MPP chairmanship poll with 51.81% the delegates dia bana no ya nyina say Boatia Jaku nipa ekopre chairmanship race and a deep reno e won MPP amayoku 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
0: na be chire
1: post di etimi ba na so aka da kokora na bato abaso
0: omo se wan na e pose we
1: well the full story no page 3 yes the full story no
0: appear whoever did the
1: post. Exactly.
0: The credibility in their king now.
1: The full story no. Right. Ghana Watch Initiative International Survey.
0: Okay.
1: Yes.
0: Okay.
1: And on this report no. Aba.
0: Okay.
1: All right. Now, there is Kwanu no. General, unim Reverend Isaac Osubempa. Say unim no.
0: Yes.
1: Prophet Isaac. Now, yes. Prophet.
0: Yeah.
1: Odifo. Prophet Isaac Osubempa. Say eje guni chemo.
0: Adai.
1: General, what that one now? Sir, and I yes, I got 10 million Ghana cedis. And yet, you have to say, not send me a copy of court. Obiako Pony Quer do a court. What will you back row? Rasa, the general would have to just wow offer. Doctor, no, you are free.
0: You are free, okay.
1: A defamation suit, not yet, or the action at Pampemon.
0: Okay.
1: Sir, and a year as a go to a pack can send me a fan and one. And you know, Craig, you won't go prove. That's what to prove our court. Not say, I know, Craig, I know a fan who ready. No one's went to me and substantiated claims, Nedia. And when you'll be documentary, boss, you're going to pay. Sign one pa, or fast one 10 million cities.
0: I know not to me.
1: 10 million cities, you're so tazzy. 1 million cities be at 10 billion, 100 billion, and some yakano. Don't forget, tazzy million make 1 billion.
0: And you're so. Says the Kawina.
1: General, you haven't got trouble. And we are the diligence. And they were the other. And also, Mammy Fam, you knew so. Nah, General. By a course of for the new center, and also a ha. Catholic bishops for they are calling for independent review of SHS placement. I'm saying that you say SHS placement, and I want some IBBRI. IBBRI! Quarry, one more AJHS, yes, one to ask SHS. Yeah, place you on, beat them, and your baby, and call the idea. I can't want some. Nanona, Catholic bishops for say. Omo pe independent review. Yes, if you move my pine com way, and if you mua, a yibia ni wobia entumo enye, entim mebatabata ho, ye mium, na if you move a mudaho mapa, and kosuo, sabaya, a bet me unientia, and a amana banisa, SHS, a one member called SHS no, quarano, they say omo atro on sano,
0: okay,
1: and no what the aba. The custodian amafei, as I'm crowned on a boss, so I would the diligence muaha. Yera, Nana, you were 3 years you so super for 10 million, and Yasaman, and Yasam Kotuakra. 10 million Ghana cedis in damages. And also ewa ha. Na Ora Frank and Odompre. And some other regime Rashid Bedeni. Pay two of the custodian the abase. Open the atu just say, let's unite to kick out NDC. Was 1% or person or catch MPP and my going in say. So I'm betting you to NDC for every just so I do a kaboom. It in kaboom pe any the machine out here. I do not do a betting you to NDC. Every just so I am kaboom. Send kaboom in your party and the NDC will do bye bye. When this is crano and I'm you are so look at so. Send this you send kaboom of people pe. And I'm going about to come on cassette. MPP take.
0: Yes, it'd be 1% pamper with the gene MPP.
1: Eddie, send this for tea. Not on whom I shall so dear way. I shall so dear. The woman town, but someone say, hey, and come on, my MPP. I'm going to say,
0: yeah,
1: I'm quite bad of you. MPP Monfa, because I'm waiting for him. Because Frank, I'm not impressed. That's the only thing. I bet me about my MPP. I had a Eddie M. Kunim. I won't come over her. Now, General, I back with her. Government panics over narcotics shipped from Ghana. And Rami, who said, now would this answer won't come out?
0: Yeah.
1: And we can't take this for granted.
0: Very critical.
1: No one wants some yekano. Cocaine, for that matter, cocaine.
0: Yeah.
1: Say, etimia transited from Ghana to the shores. France, Anna.
0: Yeah, France.
1: It's, hey. Neti, eti, due diligence, Ben, a general course. Due diligence, Ben, a course, went to etimia who. I mean, it's uncalled for.
0: I know a thing.
1: And you want some penny office, a free high level meeting.
0: Yeah, in Torchina, and as a meeting, never.
1: What's up about so?
0: Thursday.
1: I'm going to say, Dr. Calistos, Mama, so Frame.
0: Matthias here.
1: But we are catching Dr. Calistos, Mama, so Frame.
0: Matthias here.
1: Ah.

0: because I'm more than I'm more than swapping. Who better double track? This whole number of weeks, oh, woman, why is that better? Who be my head money? Now, first of all, this soldier for come because you're my mom. You understand that? So, it's also a part of governmental failure. Government, I mean, Danish, push yourself. So, that's why the problems are there. So, I believe it's there. When you do this technical committee and they are looking at issues, they will come to a realization that we need to take a closer look at those things as well.
1: Okay. Right, we don't pray champion. But that's it. So, we need a dinkomo. I'm repeating the best number. Never be dinkomo ye pa. Yeah, that's the pa ye ne a former Nats general secretary Nedi and Komono FA school sonom and a physical big shop for and Komo Muni and DNA Ghana Education Service for EDA talking about a year cost. So when it comes to a year, the school placement in a home common and ED and then no, catch it. I see a quack or tongue, dear one.
2: I didn't say a bowl of gamma so got on
1: Haxa.
2: Hey, I'm joining you.
1: Who here be?
2: What would I not have a go?
1: And my name, Fanko.
2: I just say,
1: do you buy a cranny?
2: Jenna,
1: and your wood,
2: yeah. You were drawn, you were drew. Many I may say, if you are saying, the only one you want to say, oh, be no, be have a car, so much them you.
1: So,
2: come over, Ramity. Haxa,
1: yes.
2: Haxa makes any Haxa caps,
1: yes.
2: Ah, minimum formula, Nina, Tom Nina.
1: When the formula, Nina,
2: then some idea, yes, I'm still ready, my wood. The Ben and my baba.
1: And what be? It's another man uncle.
2: Jenna,
1: obey Jodie. No,
2: just that me what product knowledge will blow with one to understand that.
3: Wow.
2: I will require another animal grown with me.
3: Wow.
2: How's a bind? I'm a guinea pole.
3: Wow.
2: Let's say I need a bomb. You're a Raviana.
1: I'm a Maticas. I sent him to say what
2: banana. I'm a Jodie. So grass. I'm a distiller to different kinds.
1: Yeah, back on news. Make a far. Opa.
2: Then you have some game. I'm
1: about this and count here.
2: Osa.
1: Yes.
2: Now, what's the name? Osa Tidia Negan, you. Dabio, na do we na kasano?
1: Eh.
2: Oba me demo a. Me be me cancel na nkofo picture me dem.
1: And your konkoni
2: na so. What drop PC wa mas na dey.
1: And am see konkoni na the one no nyina no. Ya dey kwako je fufuro.
2: Me dey hide depression.
1: Oh huza. Dog bi amoko there.
3: Ya be na drop.
1: You be fine.
3: You be fine.
1: We dey pardon no hacks apa.
3: Yeah, yes, all can not even say.
1: Onompa.
3: Na dey okay nyina aso so ye no cre.
1: Okay.
3: 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Now, what you may recommend, dear man, no, so I can hack some standard capsules now. Tenedia, we are the boss of idea.
2: Ah,
3: go, can you remember?
2: My travel for my natural ground.
1: That's it. If you feel cocoa, dear bro,
2: that's right.
1: If you win, you need
2: one. I don't know your question, baby.
1: And remember, Roland, I'm cocoa, dear man. Roland,
2: I'm going to do it. And I come up with my dear.
1: Aksa, young queen,
3: I'm going to for my main fire and check a simple hack health care. Yeka hack health care, yene, a year, to Makua, yadi hack some mission and capsules, and yaba, and nadi, agent of four, if it's stomach or some adrenaline, the patch of a drew back, opera, yadi back, opera, and so, and say, yadi, you know, say, yadi, yadi back, opera, stomach ulcer. 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

0: 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Aye, a drama come for the amount and anopay. And it will be biara was stomach also. Na me patcho woo, callable for me at yes, yes, so we nipper bay 10 is see a hanomoa. It will be 8 was stomach also, and I just say, a dear no, a dear, a goose were a costro pie, and it's your here did we any the way I see for ye and your mamma ye. Name Momono, we any pay dear, we had day, dear beba. And for the way I didn't throw, we had the sense we nipa. Now a year all sound quite dear, and then I may come for all sir group papa, hack some shan and capsules, and ne capsules and eddy amounts, a corner co baby. 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
1: yeah that's a pa haksa any new mo ad and community catch in patcho
2: adroni adro
1: obeja
2: adroni adro and we are saying you're more tia do so so dependence as a bonus and we're
1: that's right
2: accent is on to us a drobi abim
1: that's all
2: I'm telling you
1: that's all
2: yes I know no mundo
1: a drobi anka them
2: ah me so you know me got my book but radio
1: remember yeah
2: Mabu bon wa ime diyo.
1: Mabu aksana, aksana ni epe. Aksana ni epe.
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1: oh okay
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2: yeah, cocaine narcotics,
1: and no? Narcotics ah, you know
2: serious matter
1: PMU, you know, the France you know, has become one of the biggest aye di hu enkomo sisi but omampenyi I say aye Thursday you know oba be meeting with the security agencies you know, to look into some of these matters
2: yeah.
1: By special our borders and afisu kwen before say bitumi abo amane metumi akoye dog ye mwachi mwakwa baba Kesben TV so Kesben 92.9 FM so yada see pa set what journey so clearly abain anasa president meeting or person or yeno Thursday you know when it comes to a year the call on looking into our borders looking into a year areas are sebi nrubone efa hobano is it a good call
3: Mini Amidance, I mean, Chion Chowitia for Nashafo. Ghana Mampeni, John Dramani Mahama, Sio Bayer, Insimu, Nautria Ebe. Now, as some may see a bit, and I say, I didn't know the Betiga. I buy another. Omwada, City last year March, or starting who say, who came, El Koso, El Fagana, El Trafficate. I'm a Ghana yet number two trafficking country in Africa. Now, I'm a Benin person you meeting here. After almost 18 months, for the country and say, Obey your meeting. I mean, the government is not serious. I buy another. Now, why should I meet you? Obey minister or your minister for interior, or to me, Bogana, who buy any policy, I will almost find it in Ghana. I buy no, does not know what it is doing. July, there are certain government officials who are involved in this cocaine trafficking. I mean, bruh, the government is sleeping. Maybe I have lost hope in this government, though. I don't have any hope and confidence in it. I was April of 2026, you're saying that cocaine busting. August of 2026 in Yako King Basting. September of 2026 in Yako King Basting. Now Kikan in Yabomu from $208 million about $300 million. You are almost getting close to about $800 million worth of cocaine. France, Ghana, Hano. Now copier France. I copier Australia. I mean all of these things Gary. Look, we are joking as a country. The government officials are they are involved. Mampini does not need to tell us, oh, yeah, meeting. Am I able to say, oh, you're serious? No. There's no meeting he's going to do. That meeting should have been done from March of 2025. And it's almost become a pattern. The government must give us better answers. They are telling us, oh, what are you meeting? Meet no more, yeah.
1: But clearly, is it not still better late than never where something of this nature is on and then we need to sit as a country? Now, you have all these security details in the other areas, port in the Mama King, now to look into your machines, your wasabi, your maybe a mechanism, so logistics, where you are, you be to me the asher, you're devoid of saying, because say a bat and temono. Now, into Miambano, do we still have what it takes to really, or Mampeni have what it takes to really do and hold that meeting to really position well as a country to solve some of these problems? And
3: Minya,
1: yes, sir.
3: We are glorifying mediocrity. And dying, are you feeling why you feel? Ah, you who say dying, why you feel? A pena, your papa, who and I am a beau, and you see a baba be pity. And dying, you feel the daddy. Obia, who said this house is depleted, it's in a basket. A fea, your papa, who near mammy, who are you being a hoho. Look, the government has already destroyed this country. Omaino, Abu Dudra, you see, Ghana, Oka Ghana, Sem, Ewa America, Oka Ghana, Sem, Ewa Europe. Look, we have become the market hub for Western and Central Europe and North America with cocaine. Yen, Nayababa, yes, central hub of it. It's Ibra, whether late or never, no, look. I don't agree. I don't believe in this kind of mediocrity. And I don't believe that leadership must be doing this. Look, we don't even need an announcement. So, Mampeni should have a meeting Thursday. I mean, when the government was set up from January 7, 2025, yes, we're in on Mampeni. And only meetings are every Thursday. About your cabinet meeting. Why is this special? From March of 2025, said this has not been serious. The government is trying to tell us that the way has not been a priority of the government. Look, my brother, let's stop these things. We are glorifying mediocrity. Dog, there's no leadership in this country.
1: Okay, dog, if I heard you right, you were saying, sir, Ghana, for some time, we've been branded what? Obo Bibi, I've forgotten what you said. In terms of air drugs.
3: Ghana, Abeye number 2 country of cocaine trafficking.
1: Since when?
3: In Africa.
1: Which year?
3: Yes. Number 2.
1: Not since when?
3: Drug, since 2025. Go and look at the UN report on drug.
1: Okay.
3: So, it is, bro, look, we are joking as a country. We are really, really joking. Now, if from March, you told me, Pedu, cocaine, ya, yechi, you know where it was coming from. You see, Western region, Habo, and I know more you cocaine, you go so, and a citizen vigilante, whistleblower, a country security intelligence. So, why must a citizen see this and say, that's a security for no more takradi, Habo, no more yet? I mean, really, what are they doing?
1: Dog, so
3: at least the national security will buy him.
1: Okay, so Obisu Beka said, if it is so, say from 2025 we've been branded as such. What it tells us in this is been ongoing and a bastro. What it means again is that on my nankasani from government upon government to really, I mean, position well when it comes to air drug trafficking in this country. So again, to me, and fine share year 2025 on Kwa, maybe we have to we had supposed to look at some of these things way back for us to strengthen some of these areas for us not to see what we are seeing now. Anna,
3: we need again a credit, Ukraine won't pan it on him. I'm kind of going to tell. The old fear, that's the only pound down one. Will be out to me, babe. That's all fear, that's all pound down one. And you'll be on a baby. Now, cocaine, Yamaican is a Ghana Hano, your cocaine Wahano. Your manufacturer cocaine Wahano. Now, yet day, pa, now say, you're handing over the realm of government to the NDC. In 3 months, after the cocaine, you lose the cocaine in Kosovo. What are we trying to talk about? There are some high-handed government officials that are involved. Ah, the Minister for Interior is aware. It will send the July statement to the Parliament of Ekaena. I say, I am very troubled. Because a short report, banning evidence, and that one, some government officials have been named. Now they see that government officials have been named to date. We ain't seen, you know.
1: But how did you know some government officials were named?
3: The Minister said it himself in July in Parliament.
1: Okay.
3: I say, there are some public government officials involved. The Minister for Interior said it. He's on record to have said it. And you make what you're going to make out. Minister for Interior, July of 2026, our Parliament said there are some government officials involved in this. It's Ibra, let's call a spade and not a big spoon. And they see that all throughout the 8 years government of Nanado Dankwa Akufo-Addo, if we even saw incidents cry and do this climax that we are seeing. But immediately after this government took over, 3 months, now Abba, then 18 months, look, this year alone, you have almost 3 cases of cocaine. I mean, what are we talking about? Now we have to even get court clearance to be able to ban cocaine. Now, Mentavidi, now you see, I see Ghana, I could see Australia, no. Now, I don't have Ghana. Don't we have government, don't we have police people, security, NACOC, and all of those at the various exit point in modern trade of export, you know, Minya, let's be truthful, it is very, very, very cumbersome. It is a to me shepana say containers to me Ghana had them equa called Deki Ewa France. That is to me what it means. People have been compromised. That is what it is. It is the government wants us to know it is serious. It should have started the investigation from March. It is from January of 2025, or my opinion, yes, 20 in, our 30 have been ministers, you know, they have not been gathering intelligence. What are we saying? They have not been gathering intelligence. The government is compromised. I mean, yeah, let's call it spade a spade. But we'll wait for the government. Talk to a meeting Thursday.
1: Yeah.
3: Not Friday. We are asking for an independent committee. Look, the Georgina Wood Committee that was set up in 2006 to investigate Henry Benjamin. Look, we should set up another independent committee. And I said, the government is afraid. And I said, we don't have any independent people anymore that can chair a committee and the integrity of the committee. Hey, we must be serious in this country, Minya. Our legs are outside. Now there's a parcels of Burkina and go in and out. You can imagine what is left in Ghana. What you have here? Ghana has become the number 14 consumers of cocaine. Check the record. What you have here? Number 14.
4: check the records, consume it. If you cook in that air corner, and any other echo, it be so cano. Then, cooking, the ethicokina, near Casamo Fambra for exhibit an Ira, and Adani Kukundi, and as Adani powder, and as it is disappeared. Yeah, look, let's be serious. If not, okay. We are destroying the image of this country and the okay. legacy that our forefathers left for us.
5: Hmm. Okay. But I say, Doc, you know, I see only Eddie and Common, Dr. Palgrave Bachidankwa, or a former government spokesperson on security in any Dean Common regarding a Thursday ahead, and Common, a baby Dean and Home Common, a country.
2: Yeah,
5: and where do Home Common?
2: I say, honestly, what can it take? Eddie, you better share what we met.
5: Sure.
2: From the high level meeting sure. now, Omanpeni organized.
5: Sure.
2: Yes.
5: Sure.
2: You better change your mama.
5: Enti, mame ba kon na ye no batam pe wi ana.
2: Wi ana.
5: Okay.
2: Enti, mame
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2: 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Mame ton we sisi. Mame ton ba ko.
5: Aha.
2: Mame fa unko a yi Great Kingdom Herbal Center.
5: Okay.
2: General, Great Kingdom Herbal Center na no pe me de wo ko yi.
5: Mhm.
2: 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News here 6 o'clock. Ruby with some such a mango kind news and a pen of our way. Potuma, dear, for two of it up, boy, sing. Eh? 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And then the kingdom, the same power capsules, labeled to us at Yamano. 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But what they saw being a tremendous capsules to one of them. Adria make one semi nina. Who pebby at a boy of German so. Kwa Kingdom Herbal Center and who can see drug lane. 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Herbal shops are who winna. Who be your biato. Who bet me a frown my truth with 0597-298-855. And 0559-761-144. Kingdom Herbal Center, dear. Or sin in Ronunya Bia. You can treat all forms of illness and diseases. Now ni pediano. Ejana na so se wo sabre bepo. Kingdom Herbal Center was you no challenger.
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5: 46 here, Doc. But 46 minutes past the hour of 8, and corner fin in the and come on. Me catch us in the month of September. No media, a year prostitute won't come on NSCED. And no, no, sir. Doctor Transis, and many are Japa. You doctor, and Twasso from a year of Batampa Prostate Center. Now, if you know more ED, come on. The best place to go when it comes to a year of prostitute won't come on. DNA face in junior be what down for be a nurse or for be a prostate and patroa. Manu enti eye Kesben TV na on share Kesben TV na fuso enti 92.9 FM ye ne doctor Eba Bedin come from Batampa Process Center dog machi bibia boko de
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6: enti se o ye obi accept samre wo hwe Kesben TV and I say wo tie Kesben radio wa we must see any team. Prostitute idea, in fact, it didn't any penny a pee. Did you remember 40 years aircraft? To your beer was our age bracket in more than 40 years aircraft. You bet you must see any team. We are bound soon as assembly would see who have Kelvin out here. Team ye, if you said, between the Abuokun and now maybe, and now Huni baby. Prostit yare a eye mema nko a titu mema idi be se 40 years ago na po e ka prostit ya e wona makwa bi a e bata e jusu twa no a sa wona makwa no no na dudo bi a idi e jusu free jusu twa no mu ekọ ye be 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Let's just say, what all? It's a mechanical summer, not mechanical in Brussels. So you'll be a wood chimia, and as always, I'll be in one now, or chinching up with the winya. And the more who told someone in the sauce, what to make it here? I tell you what's then there. I'm a child crying. Now, Brana Membow. A drone, a nominee, 0553 800 678 0553 800 678 Luo Kasua uduru kaso a ko main road station e fi Kumasi car ho no bisa say yanchi ofi fi down taxi titru unya unya petrolita be bino busa say onchi ofi fi 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

0: Yeah, no, I can. Okay. 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And I said, for better, for worse.
1: And you know, yes, that's all.
0: Yes, that's all. There's a worse in the bedroom.
1: Yeah, but try, I am bebem.
0: Betray bebem.
1: So try bebem.
0: A bebem.
1: Pia, pia, supia, so.
0: A bebem. Hey! You know, I'm a sekaka motubi. Hey! Tell me, until I have you. So, I'm not trying to plan on. I'm not trying to plan on.
1: I'm from Pratia Mode.
0: Oh, was from Yepanaka, why any moment I care, the pa.
1: That's so bad, you know.
0: Where's Nashon?
1: Ah.
0: Where's the answer, sir?
1: Because I'm Pratia for better for West in him.
0: Baby,
1: I'm going to be a heavy up on baby,
0: sir.
1: And you're more there.
0: A more there. Then, until you ask a fork of a little fee, a bush and fee. Now, I didn't sign you, dear baby, and I'm not your money is a good from bomb, Pia, sir. I assume I see some, I assume I said, more born Kalaya Waleo. Edo me in the name. Apanaki.
1: Hey,
0: now, while any moment I do cross, shall you fear him? The bomb pile on around the country, I say, I don't imagine, sir.
1: Say, I'm okay.
0: This is the message around the Bisha, men and Bisha, about the other say. Now, I will learn on Bush Lashon. Now, I'm a bit better. Now, I'm a bit worse. Now, where is, you know? What do you say? And show your moon, sorry. And show your moon, sorry.
1: Hey, hey,
0: at the same time, look out while you're near your friend in same bit that. When you say, I say,
1: West,
0: West.
1: Ah, I'm going to go to
0: the bla. Now, only you'll be at 20 minutes, say, create me, you Oko wale no sukura no wani senda da. Ba yesira su yo ata ni mde wash ni sha ono wale no. 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
1: Mm.
0: Ya sin ke ya bo an ke ya mi telephone ko. 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
1: Hey!
0: So for beer or slaw, I also did for better. Mother was the count. Sister, bra, why is your
1: put out?
0: Well, bra, well, then the daddy will go. I don't know why. You know, so for any more say, Rasawa Valley.
1: And quite never been left up in twine, baby.
0: So for a best slaw, my valley also. O slaw for better. Anna, O slaw, I didn't even know, or can't tell me to so. So the buck was all I read in Cune. And my dear brother, see so.
1: Kay,
0: but the puena to a Tiffany and our phone, she so. Oya na si si kan kwa na papa emena munsem ene asumdwi if you die awale ye na me ye nim kaka bat ye wale ye no ene mpoja na ba
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0: 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And to no question, this is a sign you pay your fee and your bush him. To be a while, be a do was the kind of fashion I was in a while in any.
1: Wow!
0: Or what banner, my man, and the bows look. Obawa Kola, or Shabin Kunzum or Shenifer. Obawa Kola, 20 air then Ashifom. Obawa Kola, 20 and a new soul
1: shoe.
0: I have back upon my while in Washington. Now, look, yes, and yes,
1: Westing, Tia,
0: Ucha, a little more. You are a mobby or not a power than a tower than you. Treatment and you can be feminine. And there are a little bar, mamma, a pen or tower, and I say. Treatment, woman, or any tiano, an audience, eh? I didn't hear. And the worst, Bishop. The worst into a rock on a binna irida. Tell us the worst. The baby should ban that yam. The baby should ban that yam. And the yes, now I am so assured them, mamma say, a bit to a more toy alley. A beer by 40 assured them all.
1: Or to a train,
0: or train,
1: Yaka West, I was so
0: no attach it. And the worst in my family first. 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
0: 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And the poor baby, I have born it in order. And the real Juma, now wash it from. I started here, the letter, and then Enfa. Obia and Juma, and then Enfa. Or tell him, then Enfa.
1: Upon your
0: dear, I born in the Sah, Enfa. Quabiana told him, and then another copy of which, or the beer stock is here,
1: and young one.
0: Obi only none and not traffic in my tongue, pure water,
1: and young one.
0: And I will shoot you. The beer is an original. The bazaar catches and your shaman, the old team, sir. A bushel beer or cuckoo, and a bushel beer
1: or bull,
0: and a bushel beer so on, mamma. A bushel beer wash a share the sham. Till beside several, Rabushi and Nettison. Oh, I'm if you know a film, let us say. And then I did what you then had the watch, and then at the show. When I made a camera one time, oh, Jalamia, 20 numbers 11.
1: Okay.
0: So I dream of washing all the wrong, say, a best we in a real year. But so long, so no one can now. The promise is M.
1: Okay.
0: It's so true, man.
1: What does that mean for me?
0: M. It's all about by a town. We meet Chimpa. The cock of whom we Chimpa, Koshi, and so still crying out.
1: But promise of the Fuqua Brutti. Now, come as our Uqua Brutti, you know. Play the bed to 5. Not 1 o'clock, 2, 3, 4, 5. What does she fear? Play the betrayal.
0: What do you do?
1: Now, better go back with
0: you. It's also.
1: It's so true, man.
0: That's it. We'll be glad to accept them, Nasho. Move until 9 minutes, no move, none. I let him.
1: Yalocono.
0: Obi, I catch another better bacon and say the police that and say a chin. And some of yes, and some of she wish him.
1: Mamma, friend, Mamma, what do you visit? Yeah,
0: and some of she shall
1: call. Papa, sorry answer. But 0248 499 87. Papa, sorry answer. Papa, sorry answer.
0: But you're showing. You're old tea. 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
0: 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We're friends, eh?
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1: Frederick Ahe live on Facebook. Yes, actually, live on TikTok. DJ Nat Bubu.
0: The number is 0248
1: 0249 49 99 87 87.
0: Yeah, the produce could tell me,
1: yeah.
0: I had the beer soon produce, yeah. Sister Bra, we are top out of your mama, your bona, what's your name? He knows. We say, yeah. We are not a cacker, so we are that old stone and we are so near your proper training and you go. And we are back on upon our stone and we are cut your fear, bro. And it be a petty major be, and you be the good stone and one away. Where will you? A boy school, I'll be a bishop, be a blonde, so be a baby. Now, baby, 17, that two woman, the school, and all your good. Obu asole dan asole yai na tumi bi o se bro no wa ye the same thing o de tia adent ya se o ma ho kwan ya sisie ma no kwabu bi ya wuro bi wam ati ni o ma no kwan de asole se o asole de
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0: na mo tu na mo
1: okay
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1: 0248 0248 49 49 99 9987
0: and then look 19 verse 27 again was in your person be dihini o ma wadwuma nye yi wa bla ba nye yi ade papa ma wa bla mu yesu safa ne bla na min kunima look 19
1: father o we you
0: know I don't know the other one can look 19 verse 27 simple man
1: look at the creature by the roots
0: here look 19 was in your person me who be dinner so hini. Tell me, she be a walker was it. So, Mark was said the hini, name your man. As a family, better Munkunima. A jet in Yamanaka, and then naturally, Yamas and Nash,
1: or Yavino,
0: or Yavino. And then 19 Kronoka and 34 Nonsua. Was a Kokrana so. About when I teach the football could be as I was signing you beside the catcher and send who you are. Sister Baby, I do be a who you are my wally. Who you are Messica.
1: Ah,
0: who you are my rally.
1: Some quad day,
0: and who you are men with them. We are my Fahudi, we are my Sully, we are my Quenim. By the Okukura, no Bushian and Solana down, a born on the fast Evan and Kayana. And Kaya will go Bushian so. Obiamalo, Obiyan Yawadenda, Obiyan Tuka, Joba Codens, a part of you.
1: Usia Beman was saying the Padiat of an offer,
0: Buffy, Pere. Obukon, a begging Nadan or any Daba, Kumi, and me as a old two, call the baby. And yes, sister, I am Belano. A Bushian born at the home. And my mama would tear Bushiano Sono, on the Kutawatch or the Shabby, the baby will cover for you. I shall not done your shamu shabby or shabby and on my own. The other day I catch any old tea and say, good blessings, I was Sunny Flaman. Watch it.
1: Now, quadding,
0: watch
1: it. And oh, no, my neck.
0: That's all the new running here. No,
1: my mind.
0: That's a dear dance as a catcher bonum. And we will play.
1: I'm going to go to the house.
0: Sa oka odonfo a odonfo yi nro bebere
1: okay
0: Everyone ever say, come from my bed, maybe I will tell you.
1: Okay.
0: But my dear, who saw about your soul to me, Dino?
1: Papa.
0: One guy said, "Do you have a young say yes? This is the man."
1: It was like a BM.
0: Well, who was a bad man, Uncle Sammy?
1: Yes, no, and your bad man is about football.
0: Yeah, you're a drunk,
1: and you forget the idea, baby.
0: And Ben Madrid,
1: you're also
0: a bad man. Ben Madrid, you're also a pet Ben Madrid, Papa. And my man, dear Mamma, you're a tablet, I am, and a dear sir. No, Mamma, that day, no, we cook Friday, I. Namu oke de Friday Saturday Sunday bi dikakala ko. 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
1: Ah,
0: I have purchased Kuma.
1: I was them.
0: Take me one already and check that. And now Obama.
1: Oh, but you waiting for a bank account this
0: car. I don't know. I want to
1: come first, can't come.
0: Because you are slow, I learned for West. The West, let's all continue. The country will know. And no, I'm Obama, CBA. They will draw. I had the back camera, nobody advances. I'm going to do.
1: That's right.
0: And I'm going to know what I saw soon. The Kobe be a kakakakra. And the ambassador catch any washrooms are such a banner. So I come back for that's 37 now. Bible said, not such a bo. We paid in a whole day, be a knee. Simon did 2 minutes of a trap or swatch to a meeting us to a popo. And for a man, we'll be a knee. A bell to a name was like that, our trouble. Sister, no bob one, my dad, is also the answer. To answer yes, I don't call and say, Papa, you're wrong here. Now the other day. I'll show you now, Tiatia Punapuni, you'll be as a mere hoof. Do you want for being a sore knee? Do you want for one now, I'll only be. Do you want for long cancer can be? Do you want for one yet, Jumani being it? Because so I'm not sure, not quite in a so much and all of the Hombra. So depends one more Hombra, no more Hokarun colony. So when she has said the idea concerning Mamma Yajuma, Uncle Winnie. Yeah? So I'm not sure if any woman.
1: Okay.
0: Anna Buddha.
1: Okay.
0: Agrican. I'm a domatisum, so my son, I think, can to be able to test many them, come on, okay. Woman numbers. I don't know you should woman numbers in the number be at the local, number you be at the
1: Ampa.
0: And to call us on form or number of the local, number you be. Obey you from where near your number of the local, number you be. So besides, I'm not my ben on the local with you, wouldn't be there. He's a business and a be at it. One who, when anything wants to say, who going to maintenance? I said, man, I'll carry away before the job. I said, man. Obi anka bibi obi ka se o twere keke eno
1: keke
0: egu na wale
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1: ensem wo fie fie hu do mu
0: me ka chiro. If you was at this, young Baba, oh Baba, they are Manan, say, yeah, the baby drama for the Ayabatu.
1: Also, if you would now, if you,
0: if you,
1: and all that sun cry, would be your boss with
0: you, if you, if you fear every shame. And in the better met dinner soon could be a busa. Give a mattress at the session.
1: Now, boom,
0: the boom,
1: obey you,
0: a busa,
1: now be obeying,
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0: In your old Tiami, your old shame, also in your busa. But then I'm a boy, Yawada.
1: Okay.
0: A bomb pay Yawada. Yawada we any Yawada Biala, that can answer. Who quite that 3 o'clock, and who quite that 3 o'clock Biala, Batam and Kalkasmia.
1: That's right.
0: Did you all tell me the old Shannon? Don't tell me they cannot send Yamaboa, Omala.
1: Omah,
0: the Casua, a book as well.
1: Aha.
0: Also, I called Big Apple, and answer La Bella Cabis station here too.
1: Okay.
0: Other Big Apple or La Bella Camp. We will do a motor castle called Donfo Herba. So about you, my number is 0248 0248 0248 0248 0248 0248 0248 0248 0248 0248 0248 0248 0248 0248 0248 0248 0248 0248 0248 0248 0248 0248 0248 0248 0248 0248 0248 0248 0248 0248 0248 0248 0248 0248 0248 0248 0248 0248 0248 0248 0248 0248 0248 0248 0248 0248 0248 0248 0248 0248 0248 0248 0248 0248 0248 0248 0248 0248 0248 0248 0248 0248 0248 0248 0248 0248 0248 0248 0248 0248 0248 0248 0248 0248 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
1: Hey,
0: grand back up.
1: Now, when you don't for a bar and spiritual center, Doctor,
0: I'll call him a back up. I mean, Tina, you issue in Tome.
1: Okay.
0: Now, you issue in Canada. So, I'm buying any other to see. I see. To what is I call on the Belaya? There are moments at the back on every to see. You have to see anyone. And the Korea, you issue a Brabano, any Tiano. Ebe ya chere. 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
0: Ah wa kwa on ya to wa chidi. 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
1: Okay.
0: Aji fi. A pe fo on kanto kwa. Na so ya nyawa di bibi be ye fu no.
1: Okay.
0: So ha ban ya sawa ha ban.
1: Asawa haba. That's right.
0: Gradually, you are Johnson Tem.
1: Johnson Tem Tem.
0: In Tem Tem. Then you see Siena Yapa. You are one in Asia Tata. Oh, no. And the pet shrink out, meditate at you for. And I
1: shall feed them too.
0: Oh, no. No, you know, so Bacoson, one.
1: A quack,
0: a Baco. Say about Cray, the body, eh? Another was Abosom for a sinner. I'm going to put your number. Now they're afraid you're the man and call for number.
1: Oh.
0: Now, you say, according to Dufa, you're saying a monto near the man. And you could tell you, but don't know, maybe I'm going to come.
1: Okay.
0: And you're going to mention
1: that
0: I have a question.
1: Okay.
0: Never D. So I had a query. So be probably a while yard and I'll probably add in a bonania court near Bunukumu, sir. Now they're home a tune too much at it. Net your local, or yet the Ukuno, or who, or by a man or who. Oba fo fo na oba no nyo check o ni pe bia o di siwo
1: o si pisi ta ten no
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0: 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We don't know what you shook a clebu or bucket in us.
1: Okay.
0: Now, what can you open your me and Oko Shibu, child of Katianas? Do you are all proud when I say, I hold the moment to remember the Jamaican person with the blame in Missica. Let you man my wallet. Impair any sound of fear. So, this one in bed, dear Sia, Sahaban be a better platform, and you say any panel. And no, hey, Sam should be a dim bam, so I am on your mammy. And no answer going already. Do you know what Miss Bianca say? I didn't tell Sammy Banner, dear Fama. But Yanino many, it's a dear bet to be our man Yako for Kamas and saying, Finna, if you want, men are men are born, Roman. Never tell them the bombing.
1: Oh, no.
0: And my mamma, whom you mean, yes, I mean, can't just a sin idea and tell me you're saying about your mom. I don't know, bit of boy, Juma, Cassabu was from Nayajuma. Cassabu so soon made a book from Nayajuma, but in Sabu from Nayajuma. Obia for me be the sin, so I obey ye. By the end, however. I'm not saying no, Miss Akek, and I'll go back. The number is 0248.
1: 0248.
0: 49.
1: 49.
0: 99.
1: 87.
0: 87. I don't like it. If you are a woman, pan,
1: okay.
0: But they have a buffer for sale. Now, at a cupboard, they have my ground. At a car, buying you could tell me.
1: We are.
0: About any money. The weapon for the fuck.
1: About the best woman having had it.
0: Any by me money. They are far away.
1: Okay.
0: The mamma is up here.
1: Pack a kaboom.
0: I do a new form. I'm a chin tunnel, surely. Not in a new social. And you say, yes, you know, they are social. No, we said, I decided the wolf, yes, sir. I don't know, my yes, sir. We see a new band for her bansai.
1: I
0: have been dealing with demon. And you see a war who are wolf, you know, quite. And on. Oh, maybe. A bit too formidable.
1: Wow.
0: A bit too well, also.
1: Hey,
0: a big casino, my daddy.
1: I never will, yes, you.
0: A woman of your question, and yes, answer. A simple. But one is simple, no money. And I'll be there. I saw for a Kuntano. And Yawa. And Yawa. And Kobo. And Kobo. Bosuma Kuntan and Yawa. I am simple like ABCD. And then I was phoning 2 minutes for Bible.
1: Okay.
0: Now, did you phone us here soon? I mean, the young castle 2 minutes of Bible more the Yajuma. No, we are free and say, Radica, see any of your banner for Habano.
1: Say, dear.
0: The Habano will bet me be Biama Usika. Wajuma, a country, Wawale, a funeral de Oba, a dear be a show, we are say a pattern which you didn't quite about the Betham Nansen Chen, Ayajuma. Near the man can so not sell a town for socket on so Uber Swam. Or see, yes, Uliba, Uber Swam, and yes, Usuin.
1: Usuana.
0: To of course, a single social answer, Usuin,
1: Usuin, Usuin,
0: yes, Usuin, and any, I buy the children. And the question is, so be sooner, dear, see. Yes, sir, what the mark and chain and shedding can switch and so. Now, you tell the Abanasu could get book contacts or boys or best swammer, or be a bit of my petition. Then you are showing me what you mean as
1: over Yano,
0: no Mayram.
1: 0248 49 49 99 87 87 0248 49 49 99 87 87
0: Nkoko kumase obafuka na besi kashoa samanka sini biani nako yakoti ababa kashoa udu kashoa osoko begapo anase la beya kam onye biya moto kashoa ko donfo wozo awhwe me free tete kakaba achiri ko ana utie mo ho
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0: fire le fo no bela. Yeah, I can do good from Fanabella.
1: Okay.
0: But the distance me, I turn to Fanabella.
1: Okay.
0: Yeah, I'm ready to say, I yet dry Yaya Sabra, Omlan and Yabusa. You're due to me say, my bra banka sayale. Sometimes, Yale, Yapaya, Brabo Yale.
1: Ah, Okuaman, Cobra, why you busy bassa?
0: Why you busy for nothing? Or you be a knee.
1: Not fast and what room?
0: Good.
1: No, Cobra,
0: no, Cobra.
1: Eh?
0: Omla.
1: I
0: am not
1: a Cobra, but you do what I have to do.
0: I never call you when you say. I'm going for an attack for crime, shoot to make a separate amount of Macusqua Cochin, Bukuro Grofon. And I, Okana Minini, I'm not blessed. Bukurofon, Kofi Koyadi, Obi Nabono,
1: yes, it is Sunda,
0: Obi Kunabono,
1: and a pair of an awkward as an awkward mom.
0: Okay. And you are looking at many bean.
1: Yabu, eh? And a pair of boo, eh? Be our boy, type of food in there,
0: Ariel. About 13 of you. 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
0: I'm sure you're not a simple.
1: Hi!
0: Catch you, I want some casino. 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A money bass or bobby fitter. 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Sister Bella, sorry. Now, there you're shibbling. Sorry. 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Sorry. 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
0: 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87 87 87 87 87 87 87 87 87 87 87 87 87 87 87 87 87 87 87 87 87 87 87 87 87 87 87 87 87 87 87 87 87 87 87 87 87 87 87 87 87 87 87 87 87 87 87 87 87 87 87 87 87 87 87 87 87 87 87 87 87 87 87 87 87 87 87 87 87 87 87 87 87 87 87 87 87 87 Fanso na bi so busa for nyira kwan.
1: Debi.
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0: 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Papa do wash you.
2: Say yeah, I'm far worse and so
0: yeah. I'm far worse and so so.
2: Yeah, the anointing wa yo.
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0: Oh yeah.
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2: 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Dwane to a Jesus, Dr. Prophet Frederick Ahi.
1: That's right.
2: Wo be drew ho no mo a. Nyankopon na me so be US because sia US na nkasa no akwan sunsun mu ade a. Ye dia to.
1: E ye sunsun mu ade.
2: Yes.
1: I know name.
2: Yes. Enti sa wo ka sa bia which any panic cross on one and for because I went for baby bar almost some who see you see a crane say I just saw you soon soon wait you about 10 and 1 say bear man 10 and 1 say
1: and what kind of say about you here
2: good to what I know I really know a good part me I'm enough for baby I mean you mama worry in power and son of me worry before I'm a worry for 4 years my worry for 5 years see I then obi I say baby you know home and find show to sound quite fear baby you honey I didn't you
1: ano sa bi pie na mko nyaka ya bi na me ni pie na ye bi aban koma na okatim so wo no bo wa ye gai ti e papam na no ano no ofre na me fa bi
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0: And why you saw while you be at the West, because I'm so for you, West in Flo.
1: Papa, let me a bampo. And so, my new me, you know. What not for a bitter sneeze swimming?
2: Bitter's an idea, a boy, Jumau. It has an agent called Flo.
1: And
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that is your prayer by the authority of Jesus Christ as I pray now I apply the blood of Jesus Christ of Nazareth afresh to wash and cover my world or my life afresh gadosha and speak to terminate 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

Yeah.

0: Jesus' name, we have prayed, my God, by the authority of Jesus
1: Christ.
0: As I pray now,
1: Holy Spirit of God,
0: anoint me afresh
1: for
0: victory over all works of darkness. In Jesus' name, God does, by the authority of Jesus Christ, as I pray now, Holy Spirit of God, anoint me afresh for victory over all works of darkness. In Jesus' name, precious one, that is your prayer. 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By the authority of Jesus Christ of Nazareth, as I pray now, Holy Spirit of God, anoint me afresh for victory over all works of darkness, in the name of Jesus. Come on! 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

0: In Jesus' name, we have prayed. 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
1: by the authority of Jesus Christ,
0: I shall pray now.
1: I pray now.
0: Every witchcraft power,
1: every witchcraft power,
0: assigned to oppress any part of my destiny,
1: assigned to oppress any part of my destiny,
0: I remove your influence over my destiny.
1: I remove your influence over my destiny.
0: Die, my father. Remove your influence over my destiny.
1: I remove
0: the
1: influence over my destiny.
0: Die, my friend. I remove your influence over my destiny.
1: I remove your influence over my destiny.
0: Die, my friend.
1: Die, my friend.
0: Die, my friend.
1: In Jesus' name.
0: Yakosh kata kata. Shakata. By the authority of Jesus Christ.
1: By the authority of Jesus Christ.
0: Yeah. As I pray now,
1: I pray now,
0: every witchcraft power,
1: assigned to oppress any part of my destiny,
0: I remove your influence over my destiny.
1: I remove your influence over my destiny.
0: Die, my friend. I remove your influence over my destiny.
1: I remove your influence over my destiny.
0: Die, my friend. I remove your influence over my destiny.
1: I remove your

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God does. Yeah, gosh. See, if it to me be bay. Our yet Jumetia was Shebre Febise or Home Shebre Fanuso, O Pressil, or Shebre Fanuso, or Tnaso, or Kansa Shebrena. Wabo Empire say, we is a bay, you know, Nisun Sanso, and if you were Shebrenso, and our Trasso can't say, it's a bay to me, of your ground, and we is Christo Demo. We can't bay it to me. To me, a friend, a baby, a home that my heart cannot. Man, Osha, who's waiting soon, Sansa, and the chuck and bunny, if you are bravo, a so spirit, a baby, the yarebi, bunny, any baby, a show a bravo febiso. Where you send soon, Sansa, and if he's a bravo fanoso, and our two are so cancer, so I bay you home. What brain has a crowd? Jesus Christ, by the authority of Jesus Christ, as I pray now, every witchcraft power assigned to oppress any part of my destiny, I remove your influence over my destiny.

0: Shalasha. 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In Jesus' name, we have prayed, Manosha. By the authority of Jesus Christ,
1: by the authority of Jesus Christ,
0: I shall pray now.
1: As I pray now.
0: I reject every affliction.
1: I reject every affliction
0: programmed by witchcraft attack.
1: Programmed by witchcraft attack
0: to harm me.
1: To harm me.
0: Die by fire. In Jesus' name, by the authority of Jesus Christ,
1: by the authority of Jesus Christ,
0: I shall pray now.
1: As I pray now,
0: I reject every affliction.
1: I reject every affliction
0: programmed by witchcraft attack to harm me.
1: Programmed by witchcraft attack to harm me.
0: Die by fire. Just one. That is your prayer. He goes, Gadaza. O see, Atiti Bia. 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It's yes, the Hawa Brabo. 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
2: Jesus
0: Jados, Gados, Gados. By the authority of Jesus Christ, as I pray now, I reject every affliction programmed by witchcraft attack to harm me. Let that affliction programmed by witchcraft attack to harm my life.
2: Carry me.
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1: By the authority of Jesus Christ.
0: I shall pray now.
1: I pray now.

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1: Consume every weapon of witchcraft.
0: Raised against any part of my life.
1: Raised against any part of my life.
0: In Jesus' name, by the authority of Jesus Christ, I shall pray now, consuming fire of God, consume every weapon of witchcraft raised against any part of my life, in Jesus' name. 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

0: Jesus' name we have prayed. 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

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And our boy empire said, and shiny to me, Ewo Ojasu, not inferior, and my intimidia said, you and you. Bay ye anubia, anubia friend of witchcraft. 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Every witchcraft mouth speaking afflictions against my life, lose your power by fire.

0: başaramam. 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Jesus' name we have prayed. By the authority of Jesus Christ.
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0: 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Die by fire.
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0: In Jesus' name, by the authority of Jesus Christ,
1: by the authority of Jesus Christ,
0: I shall pray now.
1: I pray now.
0: Demonic covenant.
1: Demonic covenant.
0: Empowering witchcraft attacks in my life.
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1: Precious one, if there be any demonic covenant empowering witchcraft attacks in your life or against your life, Manosha, let that demonic covenant lose its influence over your life. Break by fire and die by fire. Sewo Adamoni Apembi. 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You want to pray right now aggressively that I remove your influence over my life. Break by fire and die by fire.

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Now, what's our twas a bomb by you say, Emubu Ujasso, now in Frio, Ewo Ujasso. By the authority of Jesus Christ, as I pray now, every witchcraft lock used to lock up my breakthroughs, I remove your influence over my breakthroughs by fire. Break by fire. Die by fire. Come on! Remove it, remove it, remove it, remove it, remove it, remove it, remove it, remove it, remove it, remove it, remove it, remove it, remove it, remove it, remove it, remove it, remove it, remove it, 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remove it, remove it, remove it, remove it, remove it, remove it, remove it, remove it, remove it, remove it, remove it, remove it, remove it, remove it, remove it, remove it, remove it, remove it, remove it, remove it, remove it, remove it, remove it, remove it, remove it, remove it, remove it, remove it, remove it, remove it, remove it, remove it, remove it, remove it, remove it, remove it, remove it, remove it, remove it, remove it, remove it, remove it, remove it, remove it, remove it, remove it, remove it, remove it, remove it, remove it, remove it, remove it, remove it, remove it, remove it, remove it, remove it, remove it, remove it, remove it

0: Jesus' name we have prayed. 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
1: By the authority of Jesus Christ.
0: I shall pray now.
1: I pray now.
0: Divine protection.
1: Divine protection.
0: Surround me and my household.
1: Surround me and my household.
0: In Jesus', in Jesus name. That is your prayer. Osrahombo in chat one ufi and who in share. Jesus Christ, that is your prayer. 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

0: Jesus' name we have prayed. 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
1: By the authority of Jesus Christ.
0: As I pray now.
1: As I pray now.
0: I decree and declare.
1: I decree and declare.
0: That all my prayers this evening.
1: That all my prayers this evening.
0: Shall bring me powerful and dumbfounding testimonies.
1: Shall bring me powerful and dumbfounding testimonies.
0: In Jesus' name. Badosha. Badosha. Gada gada. By the authority of Jesus Christ.
1: By the authority of Jesus Christ.
0: As I pray now,
1: as I pray now,
0: I decree and declare,
1: I decree and declare,
0: that all my prayers this evening,
1: that all my prayers this evening,
0: are sealed with the blood of Jesus,
1: are sealed with the blood of Jesus,
0: for divine attention and intervention,
1: for divine attention and intervention.
0: In Jesus'
1: name,
0: God knows. By the authority of Jesus Christ.
1: By the authority of Jesus Christ.
0: I shall pray now.
1: As I pray now.
2: Have your way in our lives.
0: My Father and my God.
1: My Father and my God.
0: I thank you for hearing my prayer this evening.
1: I thank you for hearing my prayer this evening.
0: And securing victory for me.
1: And securing victory for me.
0: In Jesus' name. Manos shalos kadasa. Ah, it's prayer of agreement segment. Manos igosh kadaba. You have 2, 3, 4 minutes to submit your request this evening. I prophesy that every request already in the balls is answered by fire. In Jesus' name. As your own is coming through, I prophesy that God is coming through for you in the mighty name of Jesus Christ of Nazareth. Let's go.

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Jesus' name, we have prayed with thanksgiving. I prophesy that your request this evening is answered by fire in Jesus' name. Amen, amen, and amen. Touch your machine and expect a miracle. Shadosh Kadasa. Yagadadoshalagarasalesha. As you touch your machine, Ekadabarosha. Ekedoshalaparosha. I rebuke the demon of Osha out of your system. In the name of Jesus, Legosha, stomach related issue, Egosha, get out in the name of Jesus, get out in the name of Jesus, get out in the name of Jesus, Egosha, Legosha, indigestion, get out in the name of Jesus, Legosha, diarrhea, get out, Egosha, food poisoning, get out, Egosha, Legosha, menstrual cramps, get out. In the name of Jesus, Lagos, I speak to any pain in your body to get out. In the name of Jesus, from the top of your head to the soles of your feet, be healed, be healed, be healed in the name of Jesus, be healed in the name of Jesus. Let healing be in your body, let healing be in your breast, let healing be in your blood, let healing be in your kidneys, let healing be in your liver, let healing be in every fiber of your being. In Jesus' name, I call it now. You are healed in Jesus' name. Jacosha. Now, power for conception, take it. Shadosha leka parasha. Break the hand of the enemy over your womb in the name of Jesus. I break the hand of the enemy over your sperm count in the name of Jesus. Receive power to get pregnant. Receive it in the name of Jesus. 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